0: Shelton is Pour Me a Drink on Country Nights Live. You know, Posty is just one of the most authentic guys. Here he is talking about loneliness and feeling loved.
1: Getting up, having a good cry, drinking, and then going, living your life. And then whenever you go lay down, drinking some more and having a good cry. And just like, I gotta wake up tomorrow and do this again. I don't feel like that anymore. And it's the most amazing thing. You know, there's a lot of very, I think, lonely people. I don't want people to feel how I felt. And I know they do. And I'm here and I'm on stage and I just want everyone to feel welcome and to feel loved. And that's the most important thing for me.
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Were you going through a breakup? I played this song on repeat. Not even kidding. It's Bailey Zimmerman, Rockin' a Hard Place.

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1: The Red Clay Strays had a terrifying start to ACM weekend. While flying from Mobile to Las Vegas, part of their jet engine's crowling tore off midair. Their guitarist Zach said bluntly, "We almost died in that private jet." The band had to circle for nearly 2 hours to burn fuel before landing safely, switching planes, and still making it to the show, where they went on to win ACM Group of the Year. Luke Combs made three Wisconsin kids entire summer when he stopped by their lemonade stand before his Lambeau Field shows. He bought four bubbler drinks and tipped them $120, helping the boys pull in $300 for the day. They said meeting him felt like seeing one of the biggest stars in the world. And this coming Sunday, Alan Jackson, Jamie Johnson, and Mickey Guyton will perform during the National Memorial Day concert, airing live from the U.S. Capitol. The annual PBS event honors 250 years of American service and sacrifice, with tributes, stories, and performances streaming worldwide. That's your Country Nights Live news update. I'm Bev Rainey.
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0: Country Nights Live, it's Bev Rainey. We've got so many great guests on the way on the show. Oh my goodness, if you miss Billy Bob Thornton, we've got that all over our socials. You can go check out the video with Bev Rainey, Facebook, Instagram, TikTok. Also, Tucker Wetmore is going to be on the show this Friday. We've got Chris Jansen joining us on Memorial Monday, Jordan Davis next Friday. The list goes on and on and on. Last time I caught up with Tucker, I asked him about the song Brunette.
1: Such a blessing. It's cool to, you know, it's cool to see the numbers behind some of the songs and see it kind of build up, you know, numerically, like streams and, you know, views and whatever it is. But the coolest part about it is going to the shows and actually like putting faces to the numbers and seeing like, wow, this is like, it slowly became one of the most hype parts about the show, and you know, people are loving it, and it's been really cool and really fun.

tomorrow. Tucker Wetmore joins us on Country Nights Live. I hope you do, too. I'll see you at 7 o'clock. Thank you, as always, for being a part of the show. It's Hardy, Eric Church, Morgan Wallen, Tim McGraw, MacArthur.

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1: Now, usually I would say, give me a spoon, open the can, don't even heat them up, and I'll go to town on these. I don't know. My name's Justin. This is the Overnight Ride. I feel like Bush's Baked Beans, the monopoly on the bean world. They have three new flavors coming out. I've seen them so much, I'm forced to talk about it. The three flavors, dill pickle. Everybody's doing pickle right now. It's a hot trend. Apple pie. I say it first, let it settle in. Could be good. And rocket pop flavors. Now, these will be available May 23rd. It looks like the rocket pop one will be an online exclusive. So I looked up some reviews on these things. Dill pickle, they said, is a novelty. Apple pie, this reviewer says works, kind of reminds them of pulled pork. And the rocket pop flavored, you know the rocket pops, red, white, and blue pops, very nostalgic for summertime. They called the flavor unsettling. Do not take this serious. It is just a gimmick. The aftertaste was the demon spawn of sticky, sweet, formerly frozen sugar water and hot beans. That was poetry right there. You could doctor these up. I mean, that's when people say they're going to bring baked beans somewhere and they're homemade. Isn't it normally just a can of Bush's and they throw some bacon and some more brown sugar in there? Do we consider that homemade? Anyway, if you want these, we'll be at Walmart and hopefully near the Pepto-Bismol. I don't know. I love beans, but this is too much. After a couple beers, yes.
2: 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You're on the Overnight Ride. 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

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Megan Maroney, of course, the maid of honor. 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Also signed the guest book. 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It's Kenny and Carrie on the Overnight.

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1: I'm NBC 6 Chief Meteorologist Todd Warren. Your forecast tonight looking mostly cloudy. We will see a slight chance for a spotty shower with a low temperature at 69. The slight chance for the shower or thunderstorm will continue on Thursday under a mostly cloudy sky. It will be warm and humid with a high at 86. And for your Friday, we close out the work week with a mostly cloudy sky. Again, a slight chance for the afternoon thunderstorm with a high temperature at 87 degrees. For NBC6, your weather authority, I'm Chief Meteorologist Todd Warren.

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5: How often do you stop to wonder whether you should share something that's revealing, maybe even embarrassing, with a partner, a friend, or even your boss? In her new book called Revealing, The Underrated Power of Oversharing, behavioral scientist Leslie John says doing just that can help you deepen relationships that are vital to your life. We need people to trust us in order to get things like love, friendship, and career success. That's what she told us. When you make yourself vulnerable by revealing something sensitive, it does make other people trust you. In turn, when you ask someone to reveal something about themselves, showing that interest will generally lead someone to like you more. Why? Because people like to be asked about themselves, she says. It also signals that they are discriminating and choosy, but in a good way. I'm Dr. Sanjay Gupta, helping you live a better life.
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2: I'm NBC 60 meteorologist Todd Warren. Your forecast tonight looking mostly cloudy. We will see a slight chance for a spotty shower with a low temperature at 69. The slight chance for the shower or thunderstorm will continue on Thursday under a mostly cloudy sky. It will be warm and humid with a high at 86. And for your Friday, we close out the work week with a mostly cloudy sky. Again, a slight chance for the afternoon thunderstorm with a high temperature at 87 degrees. For NBC6, your weather authority, I'm Chief Meteorologist Todd Warren.
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1: It is the morning show. Trini Triggs. Hey, guys, good morning to you on this Thursday. Almost to the weekend. Got to be excited about that. Yeah, exactly. Well, hope your morning is off to a fantastic start. Not real pretty out there right now. I had to drive up in pretty good rain, and it's difficult to, when you're driving and you're behind the 18-wheelers, they spray you so much. But much love to all of our 18-wheeler drivers out there. They got to go do what they got to do, right? Absolutely. So just drive safely. That way you get to your destination safely. Got you covered this morning until 10 a.m. with some of your favorite country songs. Good morning. Happy Thursday, May 28th.
2: Hi, I'm Fernanda Hernandez with your NBC 6 News update. A man who was stranded on Wallace Lake overnight is rescued by deputies with the Caddo Parish Sheriff's Office. Deputies say they found 25-year-old Tristan DeCrow just after 6 p.m. yesterday, but the search started earlier in the day around 3 o'clock when his mother called CPSO to report that her son had gone boating on Wallace Lake around midnight and she had not heard from him. Investigators say that they were informed DeCrow was having boat problems, and using drones, they were able to locate his disabled boat on the northern portion of the lake and safely get him home. In other news, the proposed Red River Expressway is one step closer to becoming a reality. On Tuesday, the Shreveport City Council unanimously approved a right-of-way passage needed for part of this project. The privately funded project would create about 8 miles of new roadway connecting southeast Shreveport to South Bossier Parish. A supporter says the new route will improve traffic flow around neighborhoods and support future development in the area. This project is estimated to cost about $115 million. You can read more about it at KTALnews.com. For now, I'm Fernanda Hernandez with your news update.
1: And I'm Trini Triggs with the Cajun Country Crew. Who is ready and who is going to the CMA Festival in Nashville? Of course, used to be called Fanfare. They changed it. I don't know why. Anyway, Thursday, June 4th through Sunday, June 7th. That's where all of the country artists go to play. Who's headed that way? And I hear now there's a cheap way to go, like $91. Just boom, straight there instead of 9 hours on the road. You can be already be toe tapping in just 90 minutes. That's pretty cool. I don't know what airline. If I had to say that, they have to pay me. Anyway, hey guys, good morning to you. Let's check in with Josh Morris, see what the weather looks like here in the New York Latex.
3: I'm NBC6 meteorologist Josh Marses with your Thursday forecast update. Rain showers will be on and off this morning with early day temperatures in the 70s. We'll likely be drier and mostly cloudy this afternoon. Just a slight chance of rain or thunderstorm redeveloping with a high of 85 degrees. And a slight chance of thunderstorms will continue again on Friday with a high in the upper 80s. For NBC6, I'm meteorologist Josh Marses.
1: Know the face, hear the voice, and remember the name. 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We got a birthday on this day, May 28th. 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We got a birthday spotlight coming up here in a little bit. A name that's probably going to stand out. You're going to know it very, very well. 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

0: Beautiful things, Megan Maroney. What's already beautiful about your day? Think about it. Yeah, you're up and you're not down. Right. Anyway, you're here with us on this side of the earth. That's the beautiful thing about it, right? Bourbon and Beyond, the world's largest bourbon food music festival, takes over Louisville, Kentucky. And we want to send you that's in September, right? Incredible entertainers are going to be there. We're going to talk all about that all of this week, all of next week. Anyway, got those national keywords for you for your chance to win, right? On this day, Thursday, May 28th, it's misty. Misty. It was misting outside early along with some rain. Misty, M-I-S-T-Y to 95819. You will get confirmation back that you've entered the competition. Wake up to the morning show on 101.1 KRMD. 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
1: I'm NBC6 meteorologist Josh Marses with your Thursday forecast update. Rain showers will be on and off this morning with early day temperatures in the 70s. We'll likely be drier and mostly cloudy this afternoon. Just a slight chance of rain or thunderstorm redeveloping with a high of 85 degrees. And a slight chance of thunderstorms will continue again on Friday with a high in the upper 80s. For NBC6, I'm meteorologist Josh Marses.
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1: It is the morning show with Trinity Trees. 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I know I have one little grand boy, Malachi. 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

0: Morgan Wallen for you on this Thursday morning. So it's 250 years of the USA. Absolutely. And then 190 years of a celebration down there in Minden. That is June 11th through the 13th. Guess who is live in concert on the main stage headliner Saturday night? Trini Triggs. That's right, man. It's going to be incredible down in Minden down there for their 190th year celebration. It's a huge celebration going on. And of course, tied in with 250 celebration. Also, the countdown is 36 days, 17 hours, 2 minutes, 40 seconds. Until when? Yeah, the 4th of July. Good morning. Wake up to the morning show on 101.1 KRMD. It's Trini Triggs in the morning with the Cajun Country Crew. 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And if your horse doesn't have any giddy up and you need a little yee-haw, tune in to Sean Dion. 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
5: A colleague of mine was telling me the other day about how their Instagram feed is filled with videos, most of them kind of funny, about how grandparents and friends tend to bulldoze new parents out of the way to get to see their baby. As a dad of three daughters, I know how life really does become all about them the moment those kids are born. But I also know parents are still people too who need their own attention beyond being mom or dad. And moms, in particular in those early years, can feel especially invisible in the eyes of other people. So what can you do to stop contributing to what is known as maternal invisibility? Women we spoke to said these two things were the most helpful. When people stopped to ask how they could best support them, number one, or when they took the initiative to handle certain tasks that obviously needed to be done. I'm Dr. Sanjay Gupta, helping you live a better life.
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0: I'm NBC6 meteorologist Josh Marses with your Thursday forecast update. Rain showers will be on and off this morning with early day temperatures in the 70s. We'll likely be drier and mostly cloudy this afternoon. Just a slight chance of rain or thunderstorm redeveloping with a high of 85 degrees. And a slight chance of thunderstorms will continue again on Friday with a high in the upper 80s. For NBC6, I'm meteorologist Josh Marses.
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2: So tonight, will the Thunder take out the Lightning? Lightning mean, yeah, the tallest guy in the NBA, that is Wemby, Victor. That's what you call it. The other name is too difficult to say. Anyway, that's going on tonight. It's 3-2 right now. So Thunder has an opportunity to send them home, or will. Come on, man, because I am a Spurs fan, that's for sure, since all my other teams are gone, right? So who are you rooting for? Will the Spurs tie it up 3-3, move on for one more opportunity to head to the NBA Finals, or will OKC okay them out of here?
3: Hi, I'm Fernanda Hernandez with your NBC 6 News update. A man who was stranded on Wallace Lake overnight is rescued by deputies with the Caddo Parish Sheriff's Office. Deputies say they found 25-year-old Tristan DeCrow just after 6 p.m. yesterday, but the search started earlier in the day around 3 o'clock when his mother called CPSO to report that her son had gone boating on Wallace Lake around midnight and she had not heard from him. Investigators say that they were informed DeCrow was having boat problems, and using drones, they were able to locate his disabled boat on the northern portion of the lake and safely get him home. In other news, the proposed Red River Expressway is one step closer to becoming a reality. On Tuesday, the Shreveport City Council unanimously approved a right-of-way passage needed for part of this project. The privately funded project would create about 8 miles of new roadway connecting southeast Shreveport to South Bossier Parish. A supporter says the new route will improve traffic flow around neighborhoods and support future development in the area. Now, this project is estimated to cost about $115 million. You can read more about it at KTALnews.com. For now, I'm Fernanda Hernandez with your news update.
2: So I got a question for you, Trini Triggs. That's me. I got a question for you. So what country artist should not ever put on that cowboy hat because it just don't look right on him, right? Let's say a local native, Louisiana native, Jordan Davis. Did he wear a cowboy hat? I just never put it on. How about Riley Green? Because you see him with the hat on and with the hat off. Which one do you prefer? Riley Green with the cowboy hat? Or Riley Green with those that pretty hair, you know, a great hair that he has, that big old macho mustache. Luke Combs, should he ever wear a cowboy hat or even try one on? Kane Brown, stay away from it or wear it occasionally. I do know that Luke Bryan occasionally throws it on his head and kind of do his little stripper dance kind of move. Anyway, Luke Bryan, should he never put it on again? Stay like he is? Or who else? Who we got? Somebody. Thomas Rhett. Thomas Rhett, he wears a cowboy hat sometimes. Sometimes he doesn't. Which one is it?
4: I'm NBC6 meteorologist Josh Marses with your Thursday forecast update. Rain showers will be on and off this morning with early day temperatures in the 70s. We'll likely be drier and mostly cloudy this afternoon. Just a slight chance of rain or thunderstorm redeveloping with a high of 85 degrees. And a slight chance of thunderstorms will continue again on Friday with a high in the upper 80s. For NBC6, I'm meteorologist Josh Marses.
2: Thank you, Josh Marses, for the weather update here in the local area. As long as Saturday and Sunday's fine, because it's here again. That's travel ball for my 12-year-old grandson, Zachariah, double zeros up the bat. Anyway, he plays this weekend in Ruston, Louisiana. We were there in Lafayette this past weekend, and it rained, and they canceled the entire tournament. So the boys, they don't like that because they love playing ball. So we shall see this Saturday and Sunday there in Ruston. It's ball time. It's Kojo time. The Fall 101.1 KRMD. Good morning, guys. I've been

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0: Well, earlier in the 6 o'clock hour, if you missed out on it, I gave you a national keyword for this new national game that we are offering you guys. It's Bourbon and Beyond. It's the world's largest bourbon food music festival in Louisville, Kentucky. People like Casey Musgraves. I guess I'm not a fan. Anyway, Chris Stapleton, I am a fan. The Clay Strays, come on, man. And many, many more are going to be there. Anyway, I got a national keyword. Follow me. Follow All Day Long with Middays and Sean Dion for the rest of this week and all of next week. Get those national keywords. 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
3: We've talked a lot about measles over the past year, but mumps has largely flown under the radar, even though it's been making a bit of a comeback as well. That's because fewer people are getting the MMR vaccine, which stands for measles, mumps, and rubella. The vaccine's been around for decades. It is effective. It is safe. What makes mumps outbreaks difficult to contain is that symptoms usually don't appear for 2 to 3 weeks after someone's been exposed. And that can make it hard to pin down where that exposure took place. And someone who is infected can transmit the virus to someone else before they are symptomatic. If you get sick, which could manifest like a run-of-the-mill respiratory virus or the telltale swelling of your cheeks and jaw, all you can really do at that point is to treat the symptoms and also isolate yourself so you don't infect anyone else. I'm Dr. Sanjay Gupta, helping you live a better life.
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5: I'm NBC6 meteorologist Josh Marses with your Thursday forecast update. Rain showers will be on and off this morning with early day temperatures in the 70s. We'll likely be drier and mostly cloudy this afternoon. Just a slight chance of rain or thunderstorm redeveloping with a high of 85 degrees. And a slight chance of thunderstorms will continue again on Friday with a high in the upper 80s. For NBC6, I'm meteorologist Josh Marses.
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Chris Stapleton, the bad boy right there. He's going to be at the Bourbon and Beyond Festival there in Louisville, Kentucky. And you can win a trip to go see him along with some many, many other incredible artists. Here's Luke Bryan. I talked about him earlier about should Luke Bryan ever put a cowboy hat on or not. What about Morgan Wallen? Should he ever like try to wear a cowboy hat? Or Hardy? People like that. Like, nah, don't do it, man. Leave the cowboy hat to some cowboy country people.

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don't know. I got to find out what he's saying at the end of that song. I don't know if he's saying Fort Worth. Is he saying that? I'm not real sure. Anyway, guys, what are your plans for the summer? It's here. It's in your face. What are your plans? What are you doing with the family? You going beaching? You going what? You going to Arkansas? What is that? Little Rock? You going to place where you go up there and do that stuff up there? Broken Bow? Are you going to the mountains? You going to Las Vegas? What are you doing? You bringing your family to the beach? Little white sand, little umbrella drinks. What are your plans for the summertime?

0: Wishing you well, wishing you a wonderful start to your Thursday, wishing you nothing but the best. That's what Attorney Treeks does, right? Anyway, got a birthday spotlight. This is a birthday spotlight. Let me get it up here where I can see it. But if you got a birthday today while I'm getting this together, happy birthday to you. If you know somebody celebrating a birthday today, don't forget about their special day. Come on, man. So the birthday spotlight this morning goes to none other than NBA legend Jerry West. Jerry West, may you rest in heaven, born 1938, went to heaven 2024, 86 years old, from Shelleyon, West Virginia. So, of course, some of you folks don't know who he is. I'll go and give you a rundown on who he is. He's known as Mr. Clutch. Yeah, he won the NBA champion with the Los Angeles Lakers back in 1972 and was named the NBA Finals MVP for the Lakers in 1969. Despite the team losing to Boston Celtics in a 7-game series. Okay, this is pretty cool news because all the fans out there of Kobe Bryant, he is the sole person that helped bring Kobe Bryant to the Los Angeles Lakers. May they both rest in heaven. Wake up to the morning show on 101.1 KRMD. 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
11: We've talked a lot about measles over the past year, but mumps has largely flown under the radar, even though it's been making a bit of a comeback as well. That's because fewer people are getting the MMR vaccine, which stands for measles, mumps, and rubella. The vaccine's been around for decades. It is effective. It is safe. What makes mumps outbreaks difficult to contain is that symptoms usually don't appear for 2 to 3 weeks after someone's been exposed, and that can make it hard to pin down where that exposure took place. And someone who is infected can transmit the virus to someone else before they are symptomatic. If you get sick, which could manifest like a run-of-the-mill respiratory virus or the telltale swelling of your cheeks and jaw, all you can really do at that point is to treat the symptoms and also isolate yourself so you don't infect anyone else. I'm Dr. Sanjay Gupta, helping you live a better life.
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0: I'm NBC 60 meteorologist Todd Warren. This afternoon, expect a mostly cloudy sky. We will see a small chance for a spotty shower. Otherwise, rather warm and humid with a high today at 85. Tonight, looking at a slight chance for the shower with a low temperature at 69. And tomorrow, the slight chance for the scattered shower will continue. Temperatures will be a bit warmer with a daytime high up to 89 degrees. For NBC6, your weather authority, I'm Chief Meteorologist Todd Warren.
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6: Top of the morning to you from Trini Triggs and the Cajun Country crew on this Thursday, May 28th. Speaking of 28th and 27th, I don't know if it makes any sense at all. I'm relating it to June 27th. George Strait, Lainey Wilson joins Alan Jackson for the finale. What are you talking about, Trini Triggs? The country legends are the latest addition to a massive farewell show at Nissan Stadium on June 27th. They join stars like Carrie Underwood, Luke Combs to celebrate Alan Jackson retires from the road. He's been there for a long time, hasn't he? Yeah, it's time to retire, man. Music will never retire. Not from Alan Jackson. That is right, man. Don't rock the jukebox. I'll tell you about that story on my Saturday morning show.
7: Hi, I'm Fernanda Hernandez with your NBC 6 News update. A man who was stranded on Wallace Lake overnight is rescued by deputies with the Caddo Parish Sheriff's Office. Deputies say they found 25-year-old Tristan DeCrow just after 6 p.m. yesterday, but the search started earlier in the day around 3 o'clock when his mother called CPSO to report that her son had gone boating on Wallace Lake around midnight and she had not heard from him. Investigators say that they were informed DeCrow was having boat problems, and using drones, they were able to locate his disabled boat on the northern portion of the lake and safely get him home. In other news, the proposed Red River Expressway is one step closer to becoming a reality. On Tuesday, the Shreveport City Council unanimously approved a right-of-way passage needed for part of this project. The privately funded project would create about 8 miles of new roadway connecting southeast Shreveport to South Bossier Parish. A supporter says the new route will improve traffic flow around neighborhoods and support future development in the area. Now, this project is estimated to cost about $115 million. You can read more about it at KTALnews.com. For now, I'm Fernanda Hernandez with your news update.
6: And for now, I'm Trini Triggs in the hot seat for one more hour, but you guys are covered all day long. Even though I'm gone, you should still keep it locked in on 101.1 for Urban Cowboy Middays and Sean Dion for your drive home. Good morning. What are your plans for the summertime? What you got going on? You know, what you any plans of itineraries already put into place? Vacation time, airfare already booked, vacation, like was it cruise lines already booked, Viking cruise? My wife's been on those a few times overseas over there down to Ryan and all that stuff there in Paris and France. So the Viking cruise, it accommodates not so many people like a big cruise ship, and they pamper you on that big bad boy right there. Hey, guys, good morning.
8: I'm NBC 6 Chief Meteorologist Todd Warren. This afternoon, expect a mostly cloudy sky. We will see a small chance for a spotty shower. Otherwise, rather warm and humid with a high today at 85. Tonight, looking at a slight chance for the shower with a low temperature at 69. And tomorrow, the slight chance for the scattered shower will continue. Temperatures will be a bit warmer, with a daytime high up to 89 degrees. For NBC6, your weather authority, I'm Chief Meteorologist Todd Warren.
6: And I'm Trini Triggs. Here's some news if you guys are fans of Kansas City Chiefs and Travis Kelce. He recently purchased the majority ownership and stake in the Cleveland Guardians there in his hometown. Way to go, man, putting that money to use, all of them, all that mucho dinero going to good use for baseball and stuff like that in his hometown. Come on, man. Of course, he doesn't really, you know, what is it, Taylor Swift? Whew, that's a lot of money right there, man. That's how you marry way up. You marry way, way up. Travis. Anyway, guys, it's Trini Triggs. Keep it locked in for some of your favorite country songs there coming your way, and that national keyword, another one that's coming your way also here in minutes. Wouldn't

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0: 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F-R-A-Y. I think it's Fray. Let me get my eyes closer to it. Since I'm 45, I have to get it closer. Anyway, yeah, F-R-A-Y. I thought for some pray. You can pray that you win, but text Fray to 95819. 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
17: People have started using AI for all sorts of things, but I cannot think of an area where the stakes are higher than your health. First of all, I'll tell you this. I know doctors who have cracked some seemingly impossible cases with the help of AI, so it can be a powerful tool. But AI can also hallucinate, provide bad advice, and be just as confident when it does that. If you do decide to plug any personal medical information into one of these chatbots,

0: 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Whatever the advice presented to you, take it with a degree of healthy skepticism. Always get a second opinion. And remember, if you ever experience concerning symptoms, skip the AI consult and head straight to the ER. I'm Dr. Sanjay Gupta, helping you live a better life.
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5: I'm NBC 60 meteorologist Todd Warren. This afternoon, expect a mostly cloudy sky. We will see a small chance for a spotty shower. Otherwise, rather warm and humid with a high today at 85. Tonight, looking at a slight chance for the shower with a low temperature at 69. And tomorrow, the slight chance for the scattered shower will continue. Temperatures will be a bit warmer with a daytime high up to 89 degrees. For NBC6, your weather authority, I'm Chief Meteorologist Todd Warren.
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I'm super excited, guys. I don't know about you, but I am super excited. Songs like that, back in the day, Down on the Farm, stuff like that. Every Saturday morning, I take you guys back down on the farm, back down memory lane, moonwalking back in time like Michael Jackson, back to 80s and 90s country, every Saturday morning. Did you not know? 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

It is a morning show that just won't let you down. It refuses to let you down. It plays your favorite country songs. Riley Green is coming your way. Shaboozy with Jelly Roll for that big Grammy song that he won. Amen. And Dylan Scott, he's going to be down in Natchitoches. That's coming a long time now. It's called the Top of the Boot concert. That's going to be the kickoff school the school year in October. Yeah, along with many other like Lee Bryce and people like that. But Dylan Scott was on the same label with me. He came many years after me. I was in 97. He came in 2013. Curb Records. Here he is coming up here in just a little bit.

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0: 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Don't turn out the lights. No, I won't turn out the lights. We got to keep it on. Yeah, because it's more to come from Urban Cowboy and Sean Dion all day long on 101.1 KRMD. 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Man, it's pretty cool. You can get them. But check out the section that says Sweet Deals. Sweet Deals. 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I'm out of here until tomorrow morning, 6 a.m. Peace. 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
5: A better life with Dr. Sanjay Gupta.
6: If you are struggling with substance abuse, alcohol, pills, whatever it may be, first of all, it's nothing to be ashamed of. We know addiction is a brain disease, and we also know getting into recovery can be tough. Also, in case this helps, I want to tell you about a new study at a Harvard School of Public Health, which found that spiritual belief, the idea of a steady religious practice, had a protective effect from addiction. Experts we talked to told us there were probably a few reasons why this might be the case. Number one, excessive drug and alcohol use would not be the norm in a religious community, and people want to fit in. Two, a belief in a higher power provides people with hope and solace. Great foils for addiction. And three, and I think there's some merit to this, regular attendance in a faith community also provides connection. Just like in AA, camaraderie and social support is often what you need. I'm Dr. Sanjay Gupta, helping you live a better life.
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0: I'm NBC 60 meteorologist Todd Warren. This afternoon, expect a mostly cloudy sky. We will see a small chance for a spotty shower. Otherwise, rather warm and humid with a high today at 85. Tonight, looking at a slight chance for the shower with a low temperature at 69. And tomorrow, the slight chance for the scattered shower will continue. Temperatures will be a bit warmer with a daytime high up to 89 degrees. For NBC6, your weather authority, I'm Chief Meteorologist Todd Warren.
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Man, I got me some great news about Scooby Blue. Gonna tell you about it in a minute after I get finished listening to my favorite one, Kane Brown and Woman.

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14: Making sure your kids get enough sleep. It's one of the most important things you can do for them as a parent, and yet it's often overlooked. Not only does sleep in the early years set the stage for mental and physical health, it also creates the foundation for how one sleeps later in life. That's according to the National Sleep Foundation. Now, that organization recommends 14 to 17 hours a night for newborns, 12 to 15 for infants, 11 to 14 for toddlers, 10 to 13 for preschoolers, and 9 to 11 for school-aged children. When it's age appropriate, start by talking to your kids about why sleep is important. It helps their body grow, helps their brains learn, helps their mood stay steady. Don't underestimate the importance of a routine. You can even narrate what you're doing step by step to help them along the way. I'm Dr. Sanjay Gupta, helping you live a better life.
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10: I'm NBC 60 meteorologist Todd Warren. This afternoon, expect a mostly cloudy sky. We will see a small chance for a spotty shower. Otherwise, rather warm and humid with a high today at 85. Tonight, looking at a slight chance for the shower with a low temperature at 69. And tomorrow, the slight chance for the scattered shower will continue. Temperatures will be a bit warmer with a daytime high up to 89 degrees. For NBC6, your weather authority, I'm Chief Meteorologist Todd Warren.
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0: 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Well, folks, got a new national keyword for you this hour. 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
10: If you are struggling with substance abuse, alcohol, pills, whatever it may be, first of all, it's nothing to be ashamed of. We know addiction is a brain disease, and we also know getting into recovery can be tough. Also, in case this helps, I want to tell you about a new study out of Harvard School of Public Health, which found that spiritual belief, the idea of a steady religious practice, had a protective effect from addiction. Experts we talked to told us there were probably a few reasons why this might be the case. Number one, excessive drug and alcohol use would not be the norm in a religious community, and people want to fit in. Two, a belief in a higher power provides people with hope and solace, great foils for addiction. And three, and I think there's some merit to this, regular attendance in a faith community also provides connection. Just like in AA, camaraderie and social support is often what you need. I'm Dr. Sanjay Gupta, helping you live a better life.
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12: I'm NBC 60 meteorologist Todd Warren. This afternoon, expect a mostly cloudy sky. We will see a small chance for a spotty shower. Otherwise, rather warm and humid with a high today at 85. Tonight, looking at a slight chance for the shower with a low temperature at 69. And tomorrow, the slight chance for the scattered shower will continue. Temperatures will be a bit warmer with a daytime high up to 89 degrees. For NBC6, your weather authority, I'm Chief Meteorologist Todd Warren.
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0: 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One of my favorites on 101.1 KRMD, your all-American country station. Urban Cowboy and Middays, Trey Triggs in the morning. On Dion, he gets you home every night. National keyword for you right now is monsters. 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

0: Shouts out to Three-State Harley-Davidson. I got my ride, glide back. Indeed, and I couldn't be more happy. Did a fine job. Man, I'm going to be doing some bending corners this weekend if the weather clears up, man. But you know what? Sometimes you just got to pull out that rain suit. Hey, I got a national keyword coming up for you in the hour, hotel.
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9: I'm NBC 60 meteorologist Todd Warren. This afternoon, expect a mostly cloudy sky. We will see a small chance for a spotty shower. Otherwise, rather warm and humid with a high today at 85. Tonight, looking at a slight chance for the shower with a low temperature at 69. And tomorrow, the slight chance for the scattered shower will continue. Temperatures will be a bit warmer with an daytime high up to 89 degrees. For NBC6, your weather authority, I'm Chief Meteorologist Todd Warren.
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101.1 KRMD, your all-American country station, Urban Cowboy in middays. Ladies and gentlemen, that is me. 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

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Trady Treggs Gate crew in the morning. Countdown till Sean Dion shows up at 3. Right now, Zach Toppin, I Never Lie on KRMD.

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0: mostly cloudy sky. We will see a small chance for a spotty shower. Otherwise, rather warm and humid with a high today at 85. Tonight, looking at a slight chance for the shower with a low temperature at 69. And tomorrow, the slight chance for the scattered shower will continue. Temperatures will be a bit warmer with an daytime high up to 89 degrees. For NBC6, your weather authority, I'm Chief Meteorologist Todd Wood.
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I think you could enjoy that. That's happening in Louisville, Kentucky this September. We've got a national keyword that could get you all the way there. Let's carry on.

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0: Vince and Mason, wish you well on 101.1 KRMD, your all-American country station. Last time I'm going to give you this national keyword because Sean Dion's got a new one coming up in the 3 o'clock hour. It's Monsters, M-O-N-S-T-E-R-S, 95819 is the number to text it to. Monsters. Hey, that's it for me. Lord willing, I'll be back tomorrow. Until then, do me a favor. Live every single day like it's your last. And one day, you'll be right. See you, Mama D. Miss you, sunshine.
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3: down. A better life with Dr. Sanjay Gupta.
4: We've talked a lot about measles over the past year, but mumps has largely flown under the radar, even though it's been making a bit of a comeback as well. That's because fewer people are getting the MMR vaccine, which stands for measles, mumps, and rubella. The vaccine's been around for decades. It is effective. It is safe. What makes mumps outbreaks difficult to contain is that symptoms usually don't appear for 2 to 3 weeks after someone's been exposed. And that can make it hard to pin down where that exposure took place. And someone who is infected can transmit the virus to someone else before they are symptomatic. If you get sick, which could manifest like a run-of-the-mill respiratory virus or the telltale swelling of your cheeks and jaw, all you can really do at that point is to treat the symptoms and also isolate yourself so you don't infect anyone else. I'm Dr. Sanjay Gupta, helping you live a better life.
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0: Ella Langley on KRMD. It's the Sean Show. Matthew Perry's assistant, who helped in his death, got 41 months in prison. Or as Chandler would say, could he be more guilty? Could he be sold for more cigarettes? Could he be a newer fish? That's a Shawshank Redemption reference. It is the Sean Show with Riley Green and Change My Mind.
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Get the Sean Show till 7 o'clock, whether you like it or not. I have a contract, so you're just stuck with me. Flamingo is the word. Flamingo, 95819 is the number to text to. You can win the trip to the Bourbon and Beyond Festival, the world's largest bourbon food and music festival going on. Louisville, Kentucky is the place. September is the month. All you got to do is text the keyword to win that trip. You will see Chris Stapleton, Casey Musgraves, and the Red Clay Strays in concert. Again, Flamingo is the word. 95819 is the number to text to win that trip. And tomorrow morning, get your first keyword of Friday with Trini Triggs. There are benefits to being in a relationship. I've been married for rings and find out. Let's see, I got married in 1997. So I am at, all right, let's see, 97. So it's 2026. So next year will be my 30th wedding anniversary. I better plan something. That's a big deal. There are benefits, though. But also, I think we can be honest, drawbacks in relationships, long-term relationships, and not just having to deal with their parents. That can be a thing. Not in my case. I got along with my in-laws. They loved me because I was a Yankee, and they could make fun of me and pull tricks on me because I would believe literally anything they would say. And so my father-in-law used to make up stories, and I would believe it. Like, once he had me convinced that a cottonmouth snake could put itself back together by midnight after we cut it with a hatchet, and it would just crawl away and continue to live. I believed that for, well, a few years, actually, and he loved making fun of the Yankee. But yeah, so I got along with them. Someone on social media asked, what is a single person luxury that people in relationships completely miss out on? And here are the best responses. So this is for people who are single and love it because of these things. Like knowing that the piece of chocolate cake you left in the fridge will still be there whenever you want it. Oh, I do that all the time. My wife will come home with something that she bought and finished half of and probably is looking forward to the other half. And I make that other half go away and she gets mad. Knowing things will be exactly where you left them. Like, for instance, kitchen scissors. Yeah, that feels good when you're single. I would know. 30 years. I never know when I always get in trouble because the kitchen scissors, not supposed to be used for the things I use it for. Like, it's supposed to be for cutting food, and I use it to, like, cut metal. I get desperate, and I just grab any scissors to do whatever, and my wife will be like, you just destroyed the kitchen scissors, the kitchen ones. Very important. Also, sewing scissors, which I have learned is a whole nother side of the scissors department. You're not supposed to touch those either unless you're cutting cloth. Never having to discuss plans with anyone. Single people like that. No discussion on dinner, what to watch, what to do, or where to go. You just do what you want all the time. I am so tired. I'll tell you, as a married man, every night it's the same thing. What do you want to eat? And it's just like, or my wife will go to the grocery store and she'll say, what do you want? It's like, Denise, you've known me for 30 years. All right. Actually, more than 30 years because we were dating and I think we met in 91. So add that up. That's over 30 years, more like 35 years. For 35 years, you know what I eat. At this point, there is no mystery to it. I don't want to answer those questions anymore. Never having to compromise, like on decor style or colors. Yeah, I had to take down my Superman poster because of my wife. Being able to binge TV shows without having to wait for another person so you can watch them together. Yeah, that's a good idea, too. I never get to experience that. I just have my wife get mad at me because sometimes I'll watch Ghosts without her. And she's like, you watched Ghosts without me. Yeah. Being able to do absolutely nothing all weekend without having to explain it to anyone. That has to be nice. I have to, you know, I'm like a lawyer. I have to charge 0.6 of an hour, you know, justifying my existence. What are you doing this weekend? Okay, at 6:43, I'm doing this. At 6:45, I'm doing this. Yeah, I can't just be. And finally, using the bathroom anytime I want. Oh, that has to be nice. That has to be really nice. Here is Megan Maroney 6 months later. I will never know. I'm never getting divorced. Who would have me at this point? This is as good as it's going to get for me.

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1: 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I died dead.
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Low Cash, Wrong Hearts on All American Country 101.1 KRMD. So school is out in this area, as you know, and how do you keep the kids from being bored? My mother always used to say, because I grew up in Massachusetts, she would just say, "Are you bored?" She would say that all the time. I think because she was bored, but she'd be like, "Sean, Sean, Sean. Ma, where's my hoodie? Sean, are you bored?" And I'd be like, "No, Ma, I'm not bored." Or actually, I would say that like a Bostonian. "I'm not bored, Ma." But yeah, she was always asking me if I was bored in the summertime. And I always entertain myself. I always had the ability to do that. I was not bored. But kids can get bored because now school's out and now you have to entertain them. So for a lot of the country,

0: that's going on. And for the rest of you, well, you know, in other places, you're close to summer, so you need to think about this. But here in the Shreveport-Bossier area, we have to think about it because we are in it, which means it's about time for your kids to be bouncing around the walls. They've been out for about a week now. Tomorrow will be a week. And so they're looking for something to do. Well, here's a list of the best outdoor toys that should keep them entertained for hours at a time. Reusable water balloons. These are a time-honored tradition, and now they're good for the environment, too. Reusable water balloons. So get some of those. Stomp rockets. What's that? All you have to do is step down hard and watch it go flying. Oh, I like this. A stomp rocket, which I used to call my junk in college. A stomp rocket. Why a stomp rocket, Sean? What were you into? That's weird. But yeah, just be careful of it getting stuck in a tree or your roof. Just like my junk. You don't want that stuck in a tree or a roof. Never again, though I did go to college. Finally, walkie-talkies. These things never get old. Just stock up on batteries. I said finally, but it's not finally. A badminton or croquet set. Yeah, that's nice. I like croquet. Of course, I think of Heathers and how they would like knock the ball away. Just stock up on batteries, though. When you get the walkie-talkies, you'll need them. A bubble machine. Everyone loves bubbles. Any Nerf balls. A summer is not complete unless there is a Nerf. And sidewalk chalk. Just be careful, be careful of the rainstorm. It'll wash away all your hard work. But then again, you can do it again. So that's good for the kids. And finally, a blow-up kiddie pool for your backyard. If you can't afford a real pool, just get an inflatable one. That's fun. And school's out for some, almost out for others, but all kids, they are more than ready for summer break.
1: Now, an ordinary kid on summer break.
2: You know, summer break is kind of like being unemployed. Sit around the house, watch some TV, and occasionally go out into the cul-de-sac and talk trash about HOA leadership with the neighbors. I mean, that's what my stepdad does. I'm just here hopped up on Go-Gurt and Capri Suns, focusing on self-care. I'm even thinking about taking a gap year before the fifth grade. You know, just to recharge the old batteries. With AI coming, does it even matter? Heck, you don't even know if I'm a real kid, do ya? Beep bop boop bop beep beep bop. Sorry, I was buffering. Just kidding, I gotta go. Mom says I need to go touch grass, which basically means to go bother somebody outside.
1: This has been An Ordinary Kid on Summer Break.
0: Exactly. When I was a kid, all we did was touch grass. We didn't know anything else. We didn't know we could do anything else. I mean, Coleco came along, but we could play Coleco outside, too. I really, really did not have a digital machine problem when I was a kid. All I did, my mother threw me out in the morning, and then I came home when the streetlights came on, and all I did was gather with other kids who somehow knew I was out there. We would just find each other. Without any phone calls or anything, we would just, I guess kids would just stand by the window and wait for other kids to walk by. But by the time we got done, we'd have like 30 kids just going wherever we wanted to go. I'm telling you, it was, you know, it was an idyllic childhood. It really was. I enjoyed growing up in Massachusetts at the time I did, with all my friends. We used to play for hours. We would play football and basketball and baseball, or just, you know, climb in dumpsters and ditches and, ride our bikes to nowhere. It was fun. Coming up on the Sean Show, Garth Brooks. I've got Zach John King, Get to Drinking, and Jordan Davis, Turn This Truck Around.
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14: A Better Life with Dr. Sanjay Gupta.
15: We've talked a lot about measles over the past year, but mumps has largely flown under the radar, even though it's been making a bit of a comeback as well. That's because fewer people are getting the MMR vaccine, which stands for measles, mumps, and rubella. The vaccine's been around for decades. It is effective. It is safe. What makes mumps outbreaks difficult to contain is that symptoms usually don't appear for 2 to 3 weeks after someone's been exposed. And that can make it hard to pin down where that exposure took place. And someone who is infected can transmit the virus to someone else before they are symptomatic. If you get sick, which could manifest like a run-of-the-mill respiratory virus or the telltale swelling of your cheeks and jaw, all you can really do at that point is to treat the symptoms and also isolate yourself so you don't infect anyone else. I'm Dr. Sanjay Gupta, helping you live a better life.
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1: I'm on it.

I was supposed to do this yesterday. I don't know what happened. I played the hits and the show just got away from me. I'm going to do a little experiment. If Casey Kasem still did the weekly countdown, we will discuss that in two songs. And now, a long-distance dedication. She writes, "Dear Casey." This is Zach John King, Get to Drinkin'.

0: Womp, womp, womp, womp. 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

0: Oh, I was, you know, I was supposed to do this yesterday, and for some reason it got away from me. I was supposed to do this bit yesterday, and I must have just got caught up in playing the hits, but I can still do it today. Remember Casey Kasem? When I was growing up, Casey Kasem counted down the top 40. Ryan Seacrest does it now, but it was Casey Kasem, the American top 40, and he was the person you listen to every weekend to find out how your favorite song was doing on the chart. Legendary Casey Kasem. And I actually had a drop, what we call a drop. Think about like your soundboards on your computer where you can play a bunch of catchphrases and things like that. That's what a drop is in radio. So a drop is just simply a few words from like a movie or some sort of catchphrase that makes people giggle because they think about something from the past when they hear it. But I had a drop in my early days of radio of Casey Kasem going, "Man, I feel like a woman." Because he was introducing Shania Twain. And so when he said the song, he said, "Man, I feel like a woman." And I just cut that so it would just go, "Man, I feel like a woman." I loved that drop. Well, think about this. Drake, all right, not a country star, but very big. Ask your kids about Drake. They know about Drake. They know about Kendrick Lamar. They know about Drake. They know that stuff. I don't. I hear about these people, and I sometimes watch them at the Super Bowl, but during the year, I'm listening to country music. So I know of Drake. I couldn't name a song. But listen to this. Drake has 42 spots. 42 in this week's Hot 100. So of the 100 hottest songs in pop music, he has 42 of them, including, and this is crazy, 9 out of 10 in the top 10. The top 10 songs include 9 songs from one artist, Drake. I can't imagine what Casey Kasem's outtakes would sound like if he were still doing the weekly countdown.
1: I'm Casey Kasem. Before the break, it was the number 2 song from Drake.
2: Number 2.
1: Ran to Atlanta, which takes us to our number 1 song of the week. And no surprise, it's from Drake. Just like 41 of his other songs on the Hot 100 this week. At number 1, it's Janis, STFU, which stands for Shut the... Is Dawn on the phone? Every week, I can't have a number 1 song that has profanity in the song title. Is Dawn on the phone? Get Dawn on the phone. 42 songs in the top 100? Something must be screwy with the way they rate these days. I prefer the old days when an artist only had one song on the charts. Like Carl Douglas, Kung Fu Fighting. Let's get this done. I've got to do a Scooby-Doo in 30 minutes.
0: Yes, as longtime producer Don Bastani. All right, is Don on the phone? I wanted a concerted effort when I come out of an up-tempo record, and I'm talking about a dead dog. You can hear Casey do those outtakes. Is Don on the phone? I want a concerted effort when I come out of a up-tempo song, and I'm talking about a dead dog here. I miss him so much. I like Seacrest, but Casey Kasem was the man. Man, I feel like a woman. Coming up, I've got Brett Young. I've got Chris Jansen. I've got Bailey Zimmerman. No Drake, which really is impossible on the radio right now with 42 spots in this week's Hot 100.
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5: down. A better life with Dr. Sanjay Gupta.
6: People have started using AI for all sorts of things, but I cannot think of an area where the stakes are higher than your health. First of all, I'll tell you this. I know doctors who have cracked some seemingly impossible cases with the help of AI, so it can be a powerful tool. But AI can also hallucinate, provide bad advice, and be just as confident when it does that. If you do decide to plug any personal medical information into one of these chatbots, you should know that while the companies that created them have robust privacy protections in place, they are not bound by HIPAA, like your healthcare provider is. Whatever the advice presented to you, take it with a degree of healthy skepticism. always get a second opinion. And remember, if you ever experience concerning symptoms, skip the AI consult and head straight to the ER. I'm Dr. Sanjay Gupta, helping you live a better life.
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You can win that trip. Just text the keyword 95819 is the number to text to. And the word good till 7 is Flamingo, F-L-A-M-I-N-G-O. Flamingo was his name-o. Text it to 95819. Then get another keyword tomorrow morning with Trini Triggs. You can have a trip to the Bourbon and Beyond Music Festival in Louisville. Chris Stapleton, the headliner.

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A man vandalized several pickleball nets. Why, you ask? Well, ours is not to ask the reason why. Ours is to do and die. But I will tell you why coming up after Ella Langley.

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Pretty much the opposite of all his dates in college. 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

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So I've got this song and then Zach Topps, South of Sanity.

He's like a bull rider, except he gets thrown off topic every 8 seconds. 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

0: That is Zach Topp. It's called South of Sanity on All American Country, 101.1 KRMD. It's hard enough to find pickleball courts in some places without tantrums like this one. A 31-year-old guy, very young to play pickleball, a 31-year-old guy in Pennsylvania named Saif Kaleem, S-A-I-F, Kaleem, is facing charges after police say he vandalized several pickleball and tennis court nets. There's surveillance footage allegedly showing him cutting a pickleball net, and he was caught vandalizing courts at another park 2 days later. They zeroed in on Saif after getting tips from the community and confronted him at his home. He admitted to damaging the nets. When asked why he did it, he said he was upset because he had recently suffered a pickleball injury and, quote, his summer was ruined. So he wanted to punish the pickleballers and pickleball in general because he could not play pickleball. Okay, coming up on the Sean Show, Dan and Shay, that new one called Say So. It's so nice to have Dan and Shay back. That's a brand new one. I've got Morgan Wallen with Don't We, and I'll go commercial free this hour for 30 minutes. Plus, at 5:15, afternoon drive after 5.
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Pretty much the opposite of Hall and Oates because they still like each other and they're still turning out new music. 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

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My name is Sean, and this is Carrie Underwood before he cheats, the exact reason why I have a 2006 Honda Accord. Go ahead, cut the interior, stab the tires. You're only increasing the Kelley Blue Book value of it. See, I'm Sean, always thinking.

You need some jokes in your future. What a day today, huh? Tomorrow's Friday, though. That's good. Also good, you will have some jokes coming up at 5:15 with Afternoon Drive after 5.

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Let me give you that keyword again. I want you to win that trip. All you got to do is text the keyword. 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But do one more text for the day. 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The word is flamingo, F-L-A-M-I-N-G-O. 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And headlining the show is Chris Stapleton. Also, Casey Musgraves is there. Red Clay Strays. 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Shots.

was country when country wasn't cool. 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The Sean Show on All American Country, 101.1 KRMD.

Ain't a Bad Life. Thomas Rhett, Jordan Davis on All American Country 101.1 KRMD. I promise in two songs there will be jokes. Afternoon Drive after 5 is right around the corner.

0: It is your All-American Country Station, 101.1 KRMD. My name is Sean Dion, and do you have summer vacation plans yet? Because we are in summer. The kids are out of school. Well, here's Jim Gaffigan on what he did once with his family. This is new stand-up from him. Jim Gaffigan on a Disney family vacation. It's your afternoon drive after 5.
1: Last summer, we did our first big family vacation. Well, I should clarify, we went to Disney. Now, if you haven't been to Disney as an adult, just imagine you're standing in line at the DMV. And that's it. Actually, it was Orlando in July, so it was kind of like standing in line on the surface of the sun. Why would we do this to ourselves? Remember when you were a kid and you'd go on vacation, you'd be like, why is Dad always in a bad mood? Now I understand. How can I spend an enormous amount of money, be uncomfortable, and listen to my children complain and whine? Disney. I did figure out what makes Disney truly magical, though. You can walk around for 12 hours and still gain weight. I know it's 110 out here, but these fries taste great. We eat, you know, because we want to have a good time. Really, that's all a vacation is. Just us eating in a place we've never been. Well, why don't we eat something, then we'll go and get something to eat. And we'll see that thing we're supposed to see. They probably got a snack bar there, right? After that, we should probably get something to eat, though. Then we'll eat something.
0: Absolutely true. I spent... one time, July 4th, the day of July 4th, at Disney World, my wife, sweaty, 14 hours, she had a full-on panic attack. By the way, if you're going to have a panic attack, Disney is the best place because they have a medical team that is second to none. But yeah, she had a full-on medical event, and we swore that we would never go for summer again, which I think we did afterwards. But I think she was in a wheelchair. She had like hurt her foot, and so we went during the summer, but she sat in a chair, so I had the panic attack. Coming up on the Sean Show, Carly Pierce. I've got Kane Brown, Riley Green. I had a full-on heart problem because I had to push her the entire 14 hours.
2: 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Big Ed, middays. And if your horse doesn't have any giddy up and you need a little yee

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1: I'm NBC 6 Chief Meteorologist Todd Warren. Your forecast tonight looking partly to mostly cloudy. Temperatures pretty close to normal with a low tonight at 69. Tomorrow we'll see the mix of lots of clouds, a little bit of sunshine, a very small chance for the spotty shower or thunderstorm. I expect a high at 89 degrees. And Saturday and Sunday looking partly cloudy and hot. We'll see highs both days right around 93 degrees. For NBC 6, your weather authority, I'm Chief Meteorologist Todd Moore.
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0: 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In radio, I have met some celebrities. I used to work in New York City. And when I was in New York City, I met Mariah Carey and Janet Jackson and a lot of big-time celebrities. Jon Bon Jovi. I met Britney Spears in a conference room. She sang to a boombox. Christina Aguilera, I met her early in her career. I've met some big people, but the only time I was really, really stunned silent was when I met Mr. Rogers. I was working in Chicago, and Mr. Rogers came in, and that man taught me literally, well, I mean, not everything, because my mother taught me a lot, too, but I remember watching Mr. Rogers every day. I would change my sweater. I would change my shoes. I would watch Mr. Rogers. He would teach me stuff. And I just adored Mr. Rogers. I thought he was just, that he was sent from heaven for the purpose of teaching me specifically. It was, I mean, I talk about like television being a personal medium. I thought he was there just for me. So when he came into the studio and I met him in Chicago and he said my name, he said, you know, nice to meet you, Sean. Or he was wearing a sweater. He looked exactly the same. And this was in the 90s, and I was just so happy. I remember crying. I cried a little because I was just so happy that I got to meet Mr. Rogers. Well, the United States Postal Service announced that the 2018 Mr. Rogers stamps will be back. They won the 2026 Stamps Encore competition to be brought back into circulation, and they should be because Mr. Rogers is a rock star. And so I miss him so much. He was so important. I always felt like I got to live at the time that Mr. Rogers existed. And so I'm so glad that that happened. Of all the times I could have existed, I existed when Mr. Rogers was alive. Ah, just playing that makes me happy. Let's listen to it a little. All right, on the Sean Show, I have Ella Langley coming up, Russell Dickerson with Blue Tacoma, John Morgan, Kid Myself. I've got Boys Back Home, and I'm going to listen a little more to this. And I will go commercial free. Can you say that? Can you say commercial free? I'll have that next, commercial free music for over 30 minutes.
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3: down. A better life with Dr. Sanjay Gupta.
4: People have started using AI for all sorts of things, but I cannot think of an area where the stakes are higher than your health. First of all, I'll tell you this. I know doctors who have cracked some seemingly impossible cases with the help of AI, so it can be a powerful tool. But AI can also hallucinate, provide bad advice, and be just as confident when it does that. If you do decide to plug any personal medical information into one of these chatbots, you should know that while the companies that created them have robust privacy protections in place, they are not bound by HIPAA, like your healthcare provider is. Whatever the advice presented to you, take it with a degree of healthy skepticism. Always get a second opinion. And remember, if you ever experience concerning symptoms, skip the AI consult and head straight to the ER. I'm Dr. Sanjay Gupta, helping you live a better life.
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0: 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Big Ed, middays. And if your horse doesn't have any giddy-up and you need a little yee-haw, tune in to Sean Dion. It's a Sean Show, only on Legendary 101.1 KRMD.
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That is Ella Langley. Her number one song, Warrant for the Wind, on KRMD. And since then, she has come in like a rocket. Cleaned up at the ACM Awards. Here is Russell Dickerson and Blue Tacoma, commercial free.

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So does Alexa. 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

It is the home of Trini Triggs in the Morning. Make sure you listen to him tomorrow morning. Get your first keyword for your Friday to win that trip to Louisville, Kentucky in September to see Chris Stapleton. That's tomorrow morning with Trini Triggs between 6 and 9 on 101.1 KRMD. Yeah.

Beth Dutton once told him if he didn't shut up, she was going to take his microphone and... Oh, wait a minute. I can't read that. I'm not even sure this is legal in Louisiana. The Sean Show on All American Country. 101.1 KRMD.

0: 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Let them see you before they can hear you.
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So the key word, you need it. You want to win the trip to see Chris Stapleton along with Red Clay Strays and one of my favorite artists, Casey Musgraves. All you got to do is text the keyword to 95819. That word is flamingo.

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This hour, we will go to Nashville, check in with Lisa Manning. She has the biggest and the best artists nightly with Country News Now, giving you updates on what's happening in Music City. Tonight, no exception.

He's just a long-haired son of a sinner. Actually, he's just a bald dude whose dad is a certified public accountant. 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

0: That is George Burge, Luke Bryan, Ride, Ride, Ride on All American Country, 101.1 KRMD. My name is Sean, and what have you done with your life, huh? What have you done? A seven years old, who goes by the name Danger, just scaled the 3,000-foot cliff, El Capitan, in Yosemite Park. Here is Joey Danger Evermore, 7 years old, and his dad talking about the accomplishment.
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3: 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It's as good as it gets.
0: Two things. El Capitan is technically around 7,600 feet above sea level, but from the base to the top is around 3,000 feet. And the second thing is, when I was seven, I got my head caught in the toilet seat.
4: 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And if your horse doesn't have any giddy-up and you need a little yee-haw, tune in to Sean Dion. 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

0: 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And if you're a Riley Green fan, Lisa Manning in Nashville has big news for you.
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2: Riley Green, this is Kelly Clarkson. 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But needless to say, fan and all, it's a competition. 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Welcome to The Voice.
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0: So Riley Green, a new judge on the new season of The Voice. Coming up on The Sean Show, Morgan Wallen, Michael Ray, Luke Combs, Sam Hunt, and Granger Smith. 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
11: A Better Life with Dr. Sanjay Gupta.
12: People have started using AI for all sorts of things, but I cannot think of an area where the stakes are higher than your health. First of all, I'll tell you this. I know doctors who have cracked some seemingly impossible cases with the help of AI, so it can be a powerful tool. But AI can also hallucinate, provide bad advice, and be just as confident when it does that. If you do decide to plug any personal medical information into one of these chatbots, you should know that while the companies that created them have robust privacy protections in place, they are not bound by HIPAA, like your healthcare provider is. Whatever the advice presented to you, take it with a degree of healthy skepticism. Always get a second opinion. And remember, if you ever experience concerning symptoms, skip the AI consult and head straight to the ER. I'm Dr. Sanjay Gupta, helping you live a better life.
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This Saturday morning, make sure you listen to Trini Triggs. He has that show called KRM Decades, the 80s at 8, 90s at 9, 2000s at 10, the Land Yap at 11. 11 o'clock playing all the hits from all the decades. 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